It's Rocket Man here, WYEP from Sir Elton John. Dermot Kennedy in there as well with the latest called Funeral. This is WYEP and me, I'm Andy here with you this evening. We got the Counting Crows coming up pretty soon, something from their third full length back in 1999. We're going to hear the latest from Casey Musgraves as well, also the latest from Mr. Kurt Vile as well. The Beths right here. Last year they put out a release called Straight Line Was a Lie. Late in the last year. Yeah, this is called Till My Heart Stops.

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1: That was almost halfway to believe it.
0: And the ethereal alternative rock band Zinnia's Garden. All shows in the series are all ages and open to the public. 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

Devin Gilfillian here at WYEP. The new one is called Hold On Our Glass. We also heard from the Counting Crows from their third full length. It is the track Hanging Around, one that I remember at the time when it came out. They mentioned that they were really listening to a lot of Ben Folds 5, and they were going for a Ben Folds 5 vibe with that track. I can definitely hear that. The Beths in there, too, with Till My Heart Stops. This is WYEP. Thanks for tuning in this evening. My name is Andy. Now, you might have heard about this already, but when we hear from 1,000 monthly donors by May 31st, the end of the month, which is coming up in just a few days, WYEP will earn a $150,000 gift from a generous group of donors. That would pay for a lot of musical discovery. 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Help us earn that $150,000 by making your gift today. You can do it at WYEP.org/donate. 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St. Paul and the Broken Bones coming up, and The Cure as well. Casey Musgraves here right now. It's Dry Spell.

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0: 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Thank you.

All right. It's Mr. Kurt Vile with a new one. He's a talented, lovable goofball. I think that's a good way of putting it. Chance to Bleed is the track. He's got a new full-length coming out called Philadelphia. It's been good to me. In fact, it comes out on Friday. The Cure in there, too, with Love Song. We also heard from St. Paul and the Broken Bones and Casey Musgraves. The track is Dry Spell. It's all here at Pittsburgh's independent music source, WYEP. 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Also coming to Mr. Small's is Mama with Gage on June 5th. And Kurt Vile on June 22nd. 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We've got some music coming up from the Bangles doing a cover. We've got our local 913 artists as well. That means it's a local artist that we are focusing on all month long, this month, May. I'm speaking of the band 957. They're coming up real soon. And a lot more. Thundercat here right now. I wish you didn't waste your time.

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This year's headliner is Kalamazoo-based indie rocker Michigander. The project of Michigan native Jason Singer, Michigander mixes soul-searching indie rock with catchy pop hooks to create anthemic tunes to sing along with at this year's festival. I'm freaking out. The festival lineup also features Rat Boys, Joby Riccio, Cam Chambers, and Cajon Concept. 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

957 is their name. They're from right here in the Pittsburgh area. The track is called Call Me, and they are local 913 artists for May. That means you can head on over to WYEP.org, check out more information about them, and also listen to a live and direct session that Joey Spehar did with them right here at our WYEP studios. The Bangles in there doing Hazy Shade of Winter and Thundercats from his latest release called Distracted. It's I Wish I Didn't Waste Your Time. We've got music coming up from Jack White, a new song he put out a few weeks ago. We're going to hear from Maggie Rogers as well in a bit. This is the artist Francis of Delirium, Little Black Dress.

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Well, it's Jack White, a new song called G.O.D. and the Broken Ribs here at W.Y.E.P. Did you see what Stephen Colbert did? I guess it was the day after his final show on CBS. He hosted some sort of community broadcasting show in a small town in Michigan, and he brought as a sidekick for it Jack White, who the whole time acted rather aloof, which Jack White does quite well. Jack White here at WYEP. Peter Schilling in there as well with Major Tom. Coming home. I'm Andy. It's WYEP. Thanks for tuning in. Prince is coming up real soon. Something new from Kevin Morby's coming up as well, and also some Stevie Wonder, too. Maggie Rogers here. That's where I am.

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0: 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Thanks.

That's a new one from a great songwriter, Kevin Morby, here at WYEP. The song is called Javelin. It's got a new full length called Little Wide Open. We heard from Prince as well with Seven and Maggie Rogers. That's Where I Am. This is WYEP. Thanks for tuning in this evening. Me, the voice you're hearing, my name's Andy. Support for WYEP comes from our members and from the Pittsburgh Symphony, presenting Lincoln Portrait June 12th and 14th. Actor F. Murray Abraham joins the PSO for Copeland's Lincoln Portrait in an all-American program featuring works by Bernstein, Joan Tower, and John Adams. Part of BNY Classics, tickets at pittsburghsymphony.org. The Decemberists very soon, and also Stevie Wonder, and we're going to hear an artist that's probably pretty new to you, but she seems pretty awesome, Juliana Riolino, coming up real soon. Langhorne Slim here. His latest is called On Fire on WYEP.

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1: That was almost halfway to believe it.
0: And the ethereal alternative rock band Zinnia's Garden. 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

Juliana Riolino. I'm liking that one a lot, man. Like a Rembrandt. It's new here at WYEP. The Decemberists in there, too, with Don't Carry at All, Stevie Wonder as well, and Langhorne Slim. His latest is called On Fire. This is WYEP. Thanks for tuning in this evening. 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Learn more about kids who are looking for forever homes at adoptpakids.org. This announcement was paid for with PA state taxpayer dollars. We've got Graham Parker coming up pretty soon here with a classic of his, and we'll also hear the latest from Bruce Hornsby as well. Kells is an artist who grew up here in Pittsburgh. She was in town for the NFL draft. She's coming back to play the Thunderbird later on in June 25th. This is Gone.

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0: 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And thank you.

Bruce Hornsby here at WYEP. That's a new one called Indigo Park. That's also the name of his new full-length, which I'm enjoying quite a bit. It's kind of a weird release, and it's actually a release that also has what's probably going to be the last studio work that Bob Weir of the Grateful Dead, ever did before he passed away. Yeah, he's on a track on it. Also, Bruce Hornsby and the Noisemakers coming to the Carnegie of Homestead Music Hall on October 13th. Graham Parker with Local Girls as well, and Kells, the song is Gone. Hi, I'm Andy. Ryan Bingham, he was just in town. He played on Friday night over at Stage AE. Here's his latest. It's called Ballad of the Texas Gentleman.

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That is one from the Black Keys that was off their 2010 album Brothers. That one was called Everlasting Light. And before the Black Keys, we had a newer one from Tennessee-based artist known as Monrovia. That was his song Heavy Foot. That is taken from his album Bloodline, which was out back in January this year. I hope you're doing great tonight. You're listening to 91.3 WYEP with Caitlin. Hope you had a great holiday weekend. This May, we're starting a movement to grow our community of support, a movement that protects what it values on WYEP. 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Up next, I have new music from Pittsburgh's own Billy Price. This is taken from the latest album that came out last month called Random Madness. Here's I Was a Fool.

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0: 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And thank you.

them cheap little seaside bars, and I saw it parked with Lover Boy out on the Kokomo. Did you hear the cops finally busted Madame Marie for telling fortunes better

New music from The Strokes called Going Shopping. That is going to be on their new album due out in about a month from now called Reality Awaits. Looking forward to that one. Bruce Springsteen before that with 4th of July, Asbury Park. Bruce Springsteen was just here last week in Pittsburgh with the E Street Band at PBG Paints Arena. Put on a pretty great show. Artist Moby before that with the song We Are All Made of Stars. And we started off here with new music from Pittsburgh's Billy Price. That was called I Was a Fool. That is taken from the latest album, Random Madness, which came out last month. I hope you're doing great tonight. Happy Tuesday. You're listening to 91.3 WYEP with Caitlin. Hope you had a great Memorial Day weekend. Up next, I have new music from the British band Temples, who have a new album coming out next month as well. Looking forward to it. Here's their new single, Jetstream Hearts.

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This year's headliner is Michigander, playing alongside country rock singer and songwriter Joby Riccio. Wow.

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1: I'm not drinking for the taste or singing for the love of the song.
0: This year's festival lineup also features Rat Boys and Pittsburgh artists Cam Chambers and Cajon Concept. 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

New music from Son Little, Whip the Wind. That one was off his latest album, City Folk, out in March earlier this year. Pearl Jam before that with Corduroy. That one was released back in 1994. And we started off here with new music from the British band Temples called Jetstream Heart. That is going to be on their new album, Bliss, which is due out about a month from today on June 26th. Looking forward to that one. You're listening to 91.3 WYEP. I'm Caitlin. Hope you're doing great tonight. Thank you, as always, for tuning in. WYEP's Day of Free Live Music is coming back to Shenley Plaza on Saturday, June 27th. Kalamazoo indie rockers Michigander will headline this year, along with Chicago band Rap Boys, Americana songwriter Joby Riccio, and Pittsburgh artists Cam Chambers and Cajon Concept. 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Up next, I have one from the artist Joe that came out about a year and a half ago now. Here's his song, Delicia.

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That is a new one from Alabama Shakes that came out about a month and a half ago now. That was their new song, American Dream. Indigo D'Souza before that with Hold You. That one is taken from her 2021 album, Any Shape You Take. And we started off here with artist Joe with his song, Delicia. That one is off the 2025 album, The Crux. I hope you're doing great tonight. Hope you had a great holiday weekend. You're listening to Caitlin on 91.3 WYEP. Up next, I have a newer one from U2 that came out earlier this year off their EP Days of Ash, released back in February. Here's their song, Song of the Future.

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That is a new one from Jalen Nagonda called Doctrine of Love. That is going to be the title track from his upcoming album, due out this upcoming weekend. Looking forward to it. And before that, we had Steve Winwood with Higher Love. That one was out back in 1986. You're listening to Caitlin on 91.3 WYEP. I hope you had a great holiday weekend, and thank you so much for tuning in tonight. WYEP's Day of Free Live Music is coming back to Shenley Plaza on Saturday, June 27th. Kalamazoo indie rockers Michigander will headline this year, along with Chicago band Rap Boys, Americana songwriter Joby Riccio, and Pittsburgh artists Cam Chambers and Cajon Concept. 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Coming up here in a little bit, I have new music from Biba Doobie, but first I want to get to one from Spoon that was out back in 2014. Here's Inside Out.

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New music from singer-songwriter Biba Dooby called All I Did Was Dream of You. That one featured the Marias in it, and it came out in March earlier this year. We had one from Jack Johnson before that that came out a few years ago now called Don't Look Now. That one is off the 2022 album Meet the Moonlights. And we started off here with one from Spoon that was out back in 2014 off the album They Want My Soul. That was their single Inside Out. Thank you so much, as always, for tuning in tonight to 91.3 WYEP with Caitlin. Hope you had a great holiday weekend, and I hope you're having a great evening so far, enjoying the music on the show. Coming up here shortly, I have a newer song from Gorillaz that came out earlier this year. But first, I want to get to one from Feist that was out back in 2004. Here's Secret Heart.

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1: That was almost halfway to believe it.
0: And the ethereal alternative rock band Zinnia's Garden. 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

Tennessee artist Josiah and the Bonnevilles with the new song Going Gone. That is off the latest album that came out earlier this month called As Is. Before that, we had Randy Newman with the song It's Money That I Love. That one was out back in 1979. We also had new music from Gorillaz before that called Orange County. That is taken from their latest album, The Mountain, which came out this year. And we started off here with Canadian singer-songwriter Feist with the song Secret Hearts. I hope you're doing great. Thank you so much for tuning in to Caitlin on 91.3 WYEP, Pittsburgh's independent music source. Hope you're enjoying the music. Up next, I have new music from Joby Riccio, who will be performing at our WYEP Summer Music Festival next month on June 27th. Here's her new song, Love of the Song.

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0: 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Thank you.

We'll go with War on War. That is taken from their album Yankee Hotel Foxtrot. Pittsburgh's Cajon Concept before that with I Like You But Don't Talk. That one came out a few years ago now. And if you like that one, come check out Cajon Concept at RWYAP Summer Music Festival in Schenley Plaza on June 27th. He'll be performing there. We also had Neil Young with Only Love Can Break Your Heart, as well as a newer one from Joey Riccio before that, who will also be at our Summer Music Festival this year. That was her song, Love of the Song. That is taken from the album Face the Feeling, which came out last week. I hope you're doing great tonight. You're listening to 91.3 WYEP with Caitlin. Up next, I have a newer one from Pittsburgh's own Chet Vincent and the Music Industry. Here's the song, Sweet Mary.

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That is one from Cassius Culpepper that came out last year, also appeared on his debut album, Act One. That was called Man of His Word. And we had Eurythmics before that with Who's That Girl? That one was out back in 1983. You're listening to 91.3 WYEP. I'm Caitlin. I hope you're doing great tonight and had a great holiday weekend. 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This one came out back in 2021. 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

New music from Australian rapper Genesis Owusu called Stampede. That is from the latest album that came out the other week called Red Star Woo and the Worldwide Scourge. Icelandic group Kaleo before that with their song Break My Baby. And we started off here with the duo Silk Sonic before that with their song Leave the Door Open. That is their debut single that came out back in 2021 off their album An Evening with Silk Sonic. Well, I hope you're doing great tonight. Thank you, as always, for tuning in to your host, Caitlin, on 91.3 WYEP, Pittsburgh's independent music source. Up next, I have a newer one from Madison Cunningham. This is taken from her latest album, Ace, which came out in October last year. Here's Break the Jaw.

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That is a new single from Brooke Annabelle that came out last month called Daily Dose. We had the group Teenage Fan Club before that with the song Star Sign. That one came out back in 1991. The Lone Bellow before that with their new single I Did It For Love. That is taken from their album What a Time to Be Alive, which came out in February. And we started off here with a newer one from Madison Cunningham that came out last year called Break the Jaw. That is off her album Ace. It's so great to be here with you. I hope you had a great holiday weekend. You're listening to 91.3 WYEP with Caitlin. Hope you're enjoying the music on the show as well tonight. Up next, I have new music from our WYEP Summer Music Festival headliner this year, which is on June 27th in Chinle Plaza. Here's Michigander with the new song, Freaking Out.

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That is one from the Lumineers that came out last year off their album Automatic. So Long. Sly and the Family Stone before that with Dance to the Music. And we started off here with a new one from artist Michigander called Freaking Out. That is going to be on his new album coming out at the end of July called Over Before You Know It. And if you liked that one, make sure to check out Michigander at our WYP Summer Music Festival on June 27th in Schenley Plaza. He is actually going to be the headliner and joined by Rat Boys, Joby Riccio, Cajon Concept, and Cam Chambers. I hope you're doing great. Thank you so much for tuning in to 91.3 WYEP. I'm Caitlin. So great to be here with you. Up next, I have one from Sam Fender and Olivia Dean that came out last year. Here's Rein Me In.

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That is one from Trampled by Turtles that came out about 4 years ago now, called It's So Hard to Hold On. And before that, we had new music from the band The Format. That was their song Holy Roller. They are back working on music together. That's actually taken from their latest album, Boycott Heaven, which came out back in January. I hope you're doing great. Thank you so much for tuning in to Caitlin here on 91.3 WYEP, Pittsburgh's independent music source. 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Up next, I have a newer one from Jill Scott that came out earlier this year. Features Trombone Shorty in it. Here's Be Great.

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That was a new single from Beck that came out about a month ago now, called Ride Lonesome. We had the Kinks before that with Celluloid Heroes, as well as an older one from Coldplay before that called Clocks. That one came out back in 2003 off their second album, A Rush of Blood to the Head. And we started off here with a newer one from Jill Scott featuring Trombone Shorty that came out earlier this year. That one was called Be Great. It's taken from her latest album, To Whom This May Concern. I hope you're doing great. Thank you, as always, for tuning in to 91.3 WYEP. I'm Caitlin. Hope you had a great holiday weekend as well. Up next, I have a new one from Low Cut Connie. This one is going to be on their new album, Living in the USA, which fittingly is coming out the day before the 4th of July. Here's their new single, Can't Be Wrong.

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Connecticut band Goose with Good to Be. That is going to be on their new album coming out in mid-June called Big Modern. Looking forward to that one. The Black Rose before that with She Talks to Angels. That one was out back in 1990. And we started off here with a newer one from Low Cut Connie called Can't Be Wrong. That is going to be on their new album, Living in the USA, which is coming out the day before 4th of July. You're listening to Caitlin on 91.3 WYEP. So great to be here with you. I hope you're doing wonderful. Up next, I have new music from artist known as J. Jerome 87, who is actually the Alt-J frontman Joe Newman. Here's his new song, Track and Field.

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Michael Stipe and Andrew Watt with I Played the Fool. That one came out this year. It was the title theme from the HBO series Rooster. Tears for Fears before that with The Tipping Point. That one came out about 4 years ago now off their album of the same name. And we started off here with a new one from J. Jerome 87, who is the Alt-J frontman Joe Newman. That was his new song, Track and Field. It's off his new album, The Canyon. You're listening to 91.3 WYEP with Caitlin. So great to be here with you. Hope you're doing great tonight. Up next, I have one from the Pittsburgh group known as Nashville. This one is taken from their It Takes a Village mixtape, Volume 1. That's their debut album. Here's their song, The Feel Good.

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In the Stars by the Rolling Stones. That's off of their new album, Foreign Tongues, which will be coming out later this summer. July 10th is when that album is set to be released. Good morning, I'm Leah Revo on WYEP, and in case if you didn't know, WYEP is 100% community funded. 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

Picking Dragon's Pockets by Modest Mouse. They have a new album coming out next week, An Eraser and a Maze. That's going to be coming out June 5th. They also will be coming to town later this year. October 10th, they'll be at the New Citizens Live at the Wiley, so you can catch them there. Up next, here's John Mayer in The Blood.

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I Don't Understand by M.T. Jones. English singer from Liverpool, he'll be bringing jazz, soul, and R&B to Pittsburgh this summer, as he will be opening for the Heavy Heavy out in South Park on July 10th as part of our WYEP Neighborhood Concert Series. The next show in the series is Saturday, May 30th with Bill Deasy and Zienna's Garden at the Big Swickley Creek Brewery. 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

Reliable Child by A Big River, and before that, Paul McCartney and Wings, Band on the Run. Up next, we have one from Dear Tick. They have a new album that will be coming out next week, Coin-O-Matic. That's going to be coming out June 5th. And then soon after that, they'll be playing at the Thunderbird on June 13th. This is Mary Singletary.

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Hey, I'm Leah on WYEP. We just heard The Suburbs by Arcade Fire, and up next we have Penny in the Lake by Rap Boys. They'll be coming to the WYEP Summer Music Festival. That's going to be at Shenley Plaza on Saturday, June 27th. Kalamazoo indie rockers Michigander will be headlining this year, along with Rap Boys, Americana songwriter Joby Riccio, and Pittsburgh artists Cam Chambers and Cajon Concept. 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

Future Soul by Tedeschi Trucks Band. They'll be coming to town at the New Citizens Live at the Wiley. That's later this year on October 20th. 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

Situation by Johnny Blue Skies and the Dark Clouds. They'll be coming to town later this year. They'll be playing the Peterson Event Center on October 9th. I know I talk a lot about concert announcements, but if you would like a list and you'd like to see it all laid out in front of you, check out WYEP's concert calendar. 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

Planting Tomatoes by Lucy Dacus. I am sad to say I will not be planting tomatoes this year. I usually always plant a vegetable garden every year. It was one of my favorite things to do after work. Just go home, listen to music, and work in the garden. But I figured I'd give myself a break this year. It gets to be a lot of work. Up next, we have Buzzkill by Joby Riccio. Like I mentioned earlier, they'll be at Shenley Plaza on Saturday, June 27th for the WYEP Summer Music Festival. 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
3: Well, good morning, Deadheads. Let's wake the dead with a classic Grateful Dead jam right here on WYEP. This week, we've been going back to the fall of 1976 for an amazing show from the Jerry Garcia Band. This took place at Sophie's in Palo Alto. And today, a real treat. This one is a bit of a slow burn, but worth every second. And there's a lot of seconds in this one. It's Don't Let Go on Wake the Dead.

Don't Let Go. Never will. That's the Jerry Garcia Band from November 8th, 1976 at Sophie's in Palo Alto. An incredible show, and we got a couple more from that to close out the week tomorrow and Friday. I'm Joey. Thanks for being up early to wake the dead today. 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

Hi, what's up? Good morning. It's 91.3 WYEP and WYEP HD Pittsburgh. I'm Joey. Thanks so much for being here today. Starting off the second half of the week in style. We kick things off with If You Leave, Orchestral Maneuvers in the Dark. Anyone feeling pretty in pink this morning? And then Jack White, who's coming to town in November. We heard G.O.D. and The Broken Ribs, another killer new song from Jack White. 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New music coming up from Mumford & Sons, old music coming up from David Bowie, and right now it's a new artist who kind of sounds vintage in a way. Steven Sanchez has a new release this year. It's called Sweet Love. You're on WYEP.

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Mumford and Sons going to be in the Pittsburgh area in just a couple of weeks. 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Lauryn Hill in there with To Zion, and we heard Sweet Love. That is the latest from Steven Sanchez. I'm Joey. Good morning. 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The festival returns on Saturday, May 30th, Carnegie Library of Pittsburgh in Oakland, and offers programming for all ages, including author talks, poetry readings, workshops, and more. 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Got one on the way from the Revivalists. They have a new album out this year, plus 957, our local 913 artists for May. I'll play you one from them coming up after this set, and we'll kick things off with David Bowie. This is Suffragette City.

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The Revivalists have a new album coming out towards the end of July. It's called Get It Honest, and that song is Heart Stop. Heard Lake Street Dive just before it with I Don't Care About You, and the latest from the Black Keys in that set, their new album Peaches, all covers of classic blues songs. That one, You Got to Lose. I'm Joey. Good morning. 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It's a band formed at the University of Pittsburgh in Oakland, and they have some really great songs out there. Check this one out. It's called Call Me, new from 957 WYEP.

It's WYEP City Guide, presented in collaboration with Pittsburgh Downtown Partnership, giving you a brief look at what's happening around the city. This Sunday at 9 a.m., the Pittsburgh Pirates host a yoga class at PNC Park. Next Friday, the Dollar Bank Three Rivers Arts Festival kicks off at Arts Landing Downtown with an opening night music performance from the Spin Doctors. And next Saturday and Sunday, Three Rivers Comic-Con takes place at the David O. Lawrence Convention Center with comic book artists, panels, and more. More details at WYEP.org/cityguide.

Loka Kani back with a new album in July. It's called Living in the USA, but we heard one from a few years back. Oh, Suzanne was on Dirty Pictures Part 2. Amy Mann in there with Save Me, and we heard Call Me. 957 are our local 913 artists for May, and you can check out a live session we did with them, WIEP.org/local913. I'm Joey. Love that we get to support Pittsburgh music here at WIEP. It's important to the scene. It's important to me. 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Here's U2 with a new one. This is Scars on WIEP.

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I got a song for you now from Kells. Kells is originally from Pittsburgh. Maybe you saw her performing at the draft. Maybe you heard our live session with Kells. She's going to be hitting big time this year, too, I think. She has a new release called Dirty Blues Princess, and this one is Gone. I'm

0: It's Kells here on WYP, proud to play music from Pittsburghers. Kells moved down to Atlanta a couple of years ago, and she's really been crushing it out on the road, building up her fan base. 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I'm Joey Spehar here with Liz Felix.
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0: Yeah, for sure. 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
0: 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Actor F. Murray Abraham joins the PSO for Copeland's Lincoln Portrait in an all-American program featuring works by Bernstein, Joan Tower, and John Adams. 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

0: It's the Wallflowers here on WIP. Pretty sure that's Adam Duritz from Counting Crows on that song as well. It's Sixth Avenue Heartache from Bringing Down the Horse. And this is WIP, and it's a big moment for us, and we need you in it right now. 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I'm Joey here with Liz.
1: Hey, thanks to everybody who stepped forward so far, getting us that much closer to that $150,000 here at the end of the month. You are incredible. And shout out to Noah, who said, I'm still not sure what genre WYEP plays. All I know is it's my favorite genre. I don't really listen to Spotify much anymore because I can always tune into WYEP for something unexpected and good. Noah says, I'm grateful that public media still exists, and I'm grateful that the team at WYEP and all its supporters have found a way to thrive in spite of every modern impulse that it should fail. That's a pretty
0: He's good. Yeah. He's good. Noah, call us.
1: Noah, you want to be on the air?
0: Uh-huh.
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0: 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Got one for you now that's kind of perfect for this rainy Pittsburgh morning. It's the Beths from New Zealand from Straight Line Was a Lie. 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

0: That is Gnarls Barkley with Crazy here on WYAP. 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
1: Hey, Joey. 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
0: 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Here's Sharon Jones and the Dap Kings. It's Nobody's Baby.

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0: The Strokes are back this year with a new album. It's out the end of June, and we've heard a little bit of it. That song is Going Shopping. I feel like it would be fun to go shopping with the Strokes. I feel like the mall with them, Liz, that'd be a good time.
1: It would be a good time.
0: That'd be a pretty good time. Now, we're raising money for WYEP today. It's like, it's not shopping, but it kind of is. 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
1: You know, Joey, I'm kind of thinking about shopping now that you say it. And it's sort of like when you go out and spend money, how many times do you spend money on something and you feel like really good about it?
0: Not that often.
1: Pretty much never.
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1: 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A listener in Clareton, PA, Kristen in Natrona Heights said, "Hello, Joey. I listen to you every morning. I've won many concert tickets from WYEP in the past. Thank you." And thanks to Cal in Brighton Heights. What about you? 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
0: Oh, here's another question for you. 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
0: All right. Lots to think about, but here's some music while you do it. The Sacred Souls back with a new one. Here's Any Old Fool.

0: It's Eric Clapton, of course, here on WIP After Midnight. And, of course, I'm also morally obligated to let you know that the Jerry Garcia Band really cooks on that song, so look it up. If you never heard him play it, I think you'll like it. I'm Joey. This is WIEP. 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
0: Liz and I were just talking about, you know, we've seen so many concerts that we sometimes forget people that we've seen. 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

It is Jack Johnson here on WYP. 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Courtney Barnett, she's coming to town this summer as well. This is her latest song, Sight Unseen.

0: I love Courtney Barnett. She is great. She has a new album and a tour this summer. 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
0: All right. You heard what's going on. 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I think this song is incredible. It's brand new from Alabama Shakes. This is American Dream.

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0: That is the Beatles, of course. Get Back, classic song from a classic band. Liz, I just started watching that Paul McCartney documentary. 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
0: Yeah, I can't think of one.
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0: That is Charlie Crockett with one from the new release, Age of the Ram. Kentucky Too Long here on WYAP. Good morning. Glad to have you here. 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
0: Well, $15 a month is a great way to support WYEP. And if you do it now, you could get tickets to Stage Left. That is like the backstage area at the Summer Music Festival, which is taking place June 27th, Schenley Plaza in Oakland. That show is free. Anybody can come. We hope you do. You give $15 a month this morning, and we'll thank you with a pair of VIP passes. You can relax under a private tent with refreshments and seating. You get to see the shows from the side of the stage, which is super cool. And, you know, meet us. We'll be back there. Meet some other WYAP supporters and make some connections.

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0: A lot of great artists coming to Pittsburgh this year, and St. Vincent is one of them. She'll be at the she'll be with the PSO at Heinz Hall in just a few days from now. 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This is Cruel.

Saint Vincent here on WIP. She is such a unique artist and, you know, has had a home on the radio here at WIP for a long time thanks to listener support. 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Now, we are nearing the end. We're just a couple of days away. 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

0: What a great song. It's Modern English here on WIP. That one's been around since the early 80s. 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I'm Joey Spehar here with Liz Felix.
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I still feel the spot.

0: As the Wood Brothers here on WYP, I love the Wood Brothers. I love that song, and I love that we are bringing them to town. They're going to be here for our neighborhood concert series. Is that in August?
1: It's early August. I'm going on vacation, like right when the Wood Brothers are playing. I'm pretty bummed.
0: Well, we'll FaceTime you or something, Liz. 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
1: 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Julie in McKees Rock said she's moved to Pittsburgh and immediately fell in love with WYEP. Rosemary has the best voice in radio. I wish she could read me bedtime stories.
0: Julie, you need to be careful what you wish for, because that is something that Rosemary can and will do gladly.
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0: Yeah, we're really lucky to have a radio station like WYEP. 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
0: Well, big thanks to Robert in Slippery Rock. Thanks to Nina. I'm pretty sure we hit our goal for this hour, but don't let that stop you from giving, because we still need to hear from a few more people to meet that 1,000-person goal and unlock the $150,000 gift. 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A lot of good music coming your way in the next hour. We'll hear from Joby Riccio. She's going to be playing at the Summer Music Festival in June. New music from Monrovia and Beck. 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

Talking Heads made a big splash in 1977 when they put out their debut album. That song's on it. It's Psycho Killer here on WIEP. Good morning, and thanks to Sal in Brookline, who came in as a supporter of WIEP at the end of the 8 o'clock hour. Well, we are on to a new hour. 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Here's Joby Riccio. She's playing our Summer Music Festival in June. 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

0: That's Joby Riccio here on WYP. She wants you to go to the WYP Summer Music Festival June 27th. She'll be playing there along with Michigander and Rat Boys and Cam Chambers and Cajon Concept. 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
0: 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Also coming to Mr. Smalls is Mama with Gadge on June 5th and Kurt Vile on June 22nd. 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We got a lot of good music to enjoy together. New stuff on the way from Bleachers and Monrovia. And right now, this is The Killers from Imploding the Mirage. It's My Own Soul's Warning.

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0: Oh, no, just a couple of musical icons there. It's Iggy Pop along with Kate Pearson from the B-52s on Candy, the song that came out back in 1990, just before it, The Killers, with My Own Soul's Warning. This is WYEP. You get a nice mix here. 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I'm Joey here with Liz.
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0: You know, Liz, when you're a little bit hungry and someone offers to make you a sandwich, like, you know how that's the best tasting sandwich, even if it's just the same stuff that you would have used to make your own sandwich. It's just like, it's better when someone else does it. I kind of think of WYEP that way. Like, music is out there. Anybody can get it. But the way that we put it together, the way that we present it to you thoughtfully, it just makes it a little bit better. We're here for the music. 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
0: Yeah, I mean, to put it in perspective a little bit, $150,000, that's like 2 full membership drives, the goals of 2 full membership drives here at WIEP, and we're trying to accomplish that in a month with your support, just a little bit monthly here at WIEP, and we're going to get there, and it's going to be huge. 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
0: 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Here's Monrovia. This is Heavyfoot.

0: Cool. Talk about an inspiring dude. That is Monrovia here on WYAP. Born in war-torn Liberia, adopted by American parents, discovered Americana music, and here we are playing him on the radio here in Pittsburgh. That song is Heavy Foot. 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
0: 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Actor F. Murray Abraham joins the PSO for Copeland's Lincoln Portrait in an all-American program featuring works by Bernstein, Joan Tower, and John Adams. 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

0: It is Mr. Beck here on WIP reminding us that it's okay to be sad sometimes. That's a new one. It's Ride Lonesome here on WIP. Good morning. I'm Joey. It's good to be hanging with you today. We're always here for you, whether it's, exciting, upbeat music or something a little slower like that Beck song. 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
1: 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You might be wondering where we're at. We're under 300 sustaining members to go. So if you haven't joined yet, we're getting into the last days of the month. I want you to have a chance to be a part of this, the biggest challenge in WYEP's history. And right now, we're actually working on three new monthly donors by 10 a.m. We've got 9 minutes left in the hour. Want to say thanks to Jeff and to Eric in Mount Washington for joining this hour. WYEP.org/donate, 412-888-0404.
0: Yeah, it's a really nice place here at WYEP, and that's because of listener support. 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
0: All right, we haven't missed the goal yet this morning, and I don't want this one to slip away. 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We're going to listen to a song from Houndmouth now, and then we'll come back and let you know how we're going. This is Tiger Blood.

0: Yes, Tiger Blood, the new one from Houndmouth here on WYP. July is when their new album comes out. Happy to share new music here on WYP. It's what it's all about. 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I'm Joey here with Liz.
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0: 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One more person jumping on in the next minute. 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I want to say thanks to a listener in Swickley, and also Daniel, who moved here from Brooklyn and loves the station. He said it reminds him of stumbling into New Music Live late night in New York City. Well, hey, this is the Paris of Appalachia, you know? So
1: that's true.
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0: One of those artists we've turned you on to this year, her name is Blessing Jolie. The song 20 Teens is on her album called 20-something, and right here at 91.3 WYEP. 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I'm Kyle Smith, and I'm here with Andy Cook this morning.
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0: 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Michigander will be headlining the WYP Summer Music Festival. 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

0: Fleetwood Mac and WYP, plus the new one from Michigander. That song is going to sound great, blaring across Shenley Plaza on June 27th. Freaking Out from the band's forthcoming album. Thank you for being along, because it is a very big moment for WYP, and we need you in it. 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

0: He'll be in Pittsburgh in the month of June. Kurt Vile will be here with his band, A Chance to Bleed, from his new album. Such a unique artist. 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

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Got some music right now from Mountjoy. This is Silver Lining on WYEP.

0: Love that band a lot. Mountjoy will be back in Pittsburgh in the month of June. It's going to be a busy summer and a great one filled with live music. And Mountjoy will be part of that. Silver Lining from their self-titled release from 2017. 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

0: The Clars from a classic album, and also Michael Stipe working with Andrew Watt. I Played the Fool is a new song that is the theme to the show Rooster. Now, Michael Stipe's going to be putting out a solo album later on this year. Very excited to hear that. I want to say thank you to Emily in Wilkinsburg. I want to thank you next, too. 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

0: Dry Spell is the song from Casey Musgraves on WYP from Middle of Nowhere, the new album. September will be a big show here in Pittsburgh with Casey. And Future Islands are celebrating their 20th anniversary by releasing some new material soon. Seasons Waiting on You, the song that put them on the map. I want to say thanks to Tim in Saxonburg, who said, I listen to WYP at work. It gives me keeps me connected to my awesome hometown. I love the sense of community. Well, thank you very much for your monthly gift, Tim. 412-888-0404 is the number to call. And Andy Cook is here right now.
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0: Talented singer-songwriter, the crooner from Alabama, is Cassius Culpepper, his latest on WYEP. 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

0: That's Orville Peck from his first EP. We had him in our studios before when he first played Pittsburgh back in 2019. That song is called Summertime. Bakar is the artist from North London. Helen Back, the big song on WYEP. 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

0: That's one from a few years ago from U2, How to Dismantle an Atomic Bomb and Vertigo, plus the new one called Javelin from indie rock artist Kevin Morby from his new one called Little Wide Open on WYEP. 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

0: Johnny Blue Skies and the Dark Cloud situation from Mutiny After Midnight on WYEP. Thank you so much for tuning in to 91.3 WYEP. 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
0: 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Actor F. Murray Abraham joins the PSO for Copeland's Lincoln Portrait in an all-American program featuring the works of Bernstein, Joan Tower, and John Adams. 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

It's WYEP City Guide, presented in collaboration with Pittsburgh Downtown Partnership, giving you a brief look at what's happening around the city. This Sunday at 9 a.m., the Pittsburgh Pirates host a yoga class at PNC Park. Next Friday, the Dollar Bank Three Rivers Arts Festival kicks off at Arts Landing downtown with an opening night music performance from the Spin Doctors. And next Saturday and Sunday, Three Rivers Comic-Con takes place at the David O. Lawrence Convention Center with comic book artists, panels, and more. More details at WYEP.org/cityguide.

0: They're not taking the easy way out. They're still having a lot of fun. The Stones, Rough and Twisted from Foreign Tongues. It's the new album that'll be out on July the 10th. And Love, Love, Love is from My Morning Jacket's self-titled release from 5 years ago. Good morning to you. It's 11:47. My name is Kyle, and I'm glad you're listening to WYMP. We're planning so many great things for this summer. 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

0: David Bowie from Hunky Dory on WYP. Changes plus Two-Sided from the London artist Arlo Parks. Great record out called Ambiguous Desire. If you get a chance to see her, definitely do that. A few weeks ago, I got a chance to catch her in Philadelphia. It is 3 minutes before 12 noon. I've got the brand new song from Brandi Carlile coming your way on New at Noon today. 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
0: She put out a record this past year, and now there's a new single that is out called Life on the Run. It's from singer-songwriter Brandi Carlile. Today's New at Noon.

That's Brandi Carlile on WYP. Today's New at Noon is Life on the Run. And this hour, we are looking to hear from four new monthly donors. It's a really big moment for the station, and we need you in it. 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

0: He was here last week, Bruce Springsteen, Radio Nowhere from the album Magic from 2007. It's right here at 91.3 WYEP. And I'm Kyle. Brian Sawark is here. 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

0: latest from Death Cab for Cutie is called Riptides. The new album will be out a week from Friday called I Built You a Tower, plus Little Talks, the first single from the Icelandic band of Monsters and Men. 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
0: 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Joey unveiled the daily feedback theme this morning at 7:20. We play back the three requests right around 12:20 weekdays here on WYP. And happy birthday to Neil Finn. He's our subject of the daily feedback today. New Zealand. He's from New Zealand. The singer-songwriter born on this day in 1958. We asked you for suggestions from other bands from New Zealand. Here's Lorde.

0: Neil Finn's birthday today, so the Crowded House and Split Ends guys from New Zealand, and we were asking for suggestions for bands from New Zealand. The Chills have been together since 1980. What a great song. Heavenly pop hit. Plus, Lord, what was that from her album from last year? It's right here at 91.3 WYEP. We'll get to the third song suggested for the daily feedback from you in just a moment. 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
0: 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And just like that, Lillian in Sewickley, thank you very much. Derek in Regent Square and Allison in Carnegie, thank you for your gift to 91.3 WYEP. Here is the third song suggested for the daily feedback today. The Beths are from New Zealand. Here is Watching the Credits.

0: What a great band, The Beths. They're from New Zealand. That was our daily feedback for today. Bands from New Zealand in honor of Neil Finn's birthday today, who's in Crowded House and also Split Enz. Good afternoon. 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

0: 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It's 91.3 WYEP. 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
0: It's going to be so many times to connect as a community out there this summer with Neighborhood Concert Series show, one coming up this weekend. 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

0: Great song from Eels from quite a few years ago. In fact, 30 years ago, Novocaine for the Soul came out in 1996, and local natives put out Dark Days. That was the 2020 version of that track here at WYEP. 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

0: Quite the powerhouse of a group, Tedeschi Trucks Band and WYP. Future Soul is the title track to the new release. And we also heard from Blondie and that set of music on WYEP. 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

0: That's the band The Verve from Urban Hymns on WYP. Bitter Sweet Symphony, the classic track there. And a role model from a couple of years ago, Sally, When the Wine Runs Out, on that album called Kansas Anymore. 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I'm Kyle, and Brian Sawark is here.
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0: Depeche Mode and WYP, Dream On is a great song from the Exciter album, and Biba Doobie and the Marias teaming up together, the shoegazy sound there. 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I'm Kyle, and Brian Sawarek is here.
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0: Nice little add a gift for you today right now when you give $15 a month and become a monthly donor. 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Michigander, Rat Boys, Joby Riccio, and also Cam Chambers and Cajon Concept. 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WYEP makes us feel like a community. Thank you very much for the kind words. And thanks to Erin in Greentree, who said she listens to WYEP every day. And thanks to Thomas in Pittsburgh, who said he listens to the station always. 412-888-0404, WYEP.org/donate. You have your power right now to give, if you can, at a monthly level. 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

0: Irish singer-songwriter Dermot Kennedy on WYP with The Funeral, his latest song from his new album, The Weight of the Woods. 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
0: Thanks to Sharon in Laughlin Town and also Michael in Pittsburgh. 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And 14th, actor F. Murray Abraham joins the PSO for Copeland's Lincoln Portrait in an all-American program featuring works by Bernstein, Joan Tower.

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0: That's music from Lucy Dacus. It's brand new here on WYP. Her latest single goes with the time of year. Planting Tomatoes here on WYEP. And Creedence Clearwater Revival with Proud Mary from Bayou Country on WYEP. Hey, I'm glad you're listening. I'm Kyle. 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I'm Kyle. I'm here with Brian Sawark.
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0: That's a rocker from Suzanne Vega on WYP. I Never Wear White was from 2014, and Twisted on a Train is from an album called Moo from the band from Brattleboro, Vermont, King Tough, here on WYEP. 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

Lucinda Williams has so many great songs. There you have Righteously from 2003. Hey, good afternoon, and I know it's going to be a good afternoon. I'm Rosemary. This is one of those moments I know that when we look back and we talk about all the years at WYEP, we're going to talk about what's going on right now. 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So thank you very much for your gift. Here comes Noah Kahan.

0: Noah Kahan playing PNC Park on July 3rd. 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I'm Rosemary, and this is WYEP, and we exist because of listener donations. 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And as of right now, we're looking for four people, just four people this hour to step forward, but we are only 88 people away from hitting the 1,000 people we were looking for. I knew this was doable. I knew I could count on WYEP listeners because you're the best. 412-888-0404. Mike Sauter's here.
1: Yes, I am, and happy to be here encouraging you to give to WYEP. 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
0: And I might even do my special summertime dance right there in the VIP section. 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G-O-D and the Broken Ribs, it is Jack White.

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0: The great Linda Ronstadt, When Will I Be Loved? That's an old Buddy Holly tune. She loved his music and did quite a number of his songs. So I just realized that Citizens Live at the Wiley is going to host Jack White November 12th. That's pretty cool. Hey, how you doing out there? I'm Rosemary, and WYEP is always here for you thanks to generous donations from our listeners. 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Or if you are more comfortable, 412-888-0404. 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

0: I guess it was just about 3 weeks ago or so, we had a lot of fun with Billy Price right here in the WYEP studios. He did a live and direct session. That was I Was a Fool. We've been playing Billy Price for decades. And also Rusted Roots. So there you got some great local music here on WYEP, but you always do, because we are about our community, but we're also about what our community wants, all around the world, bringing you music, special playlist, and it's all made possible with the support of people like Christian from Pittsburgh and Bill from Allison Park. You're the people that make this all possible. 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I'm Rosemary. 412-888-0404 is the number to call to become a member, or WYEP.org/donate.
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0: 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Here comes the Mavericks.

0: That's a good song to strut to. That is the Mavericks with Damned If You Do here on WYEP. Hey, I'm Rosemary. Thank you so much for choosing WYEP. 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

8404. 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And from the Pittsburgh Symphony, presenting Lincoln Portrait June 12th and 14th. Actor F. Murray Abraham joins the PSO for Copeland's Lincoln Portrait in an all-American program featuring works by Bernstein, Joan Tower, and John Adams, part of BNY Classics. 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

0: Well, that's a good one. That goes back to Reckoning, a 1984 album from REM with Don't Go Back to Rockville. And we heard another Pittsburgh band, 957, with Call Me. And I hope that you will call me because we're in a WIEP membership drive. And we've been asking for one more person to step forward this hour. We haven't hit our goal this hour. We're one person shy. But I know there's somebody out there. You are the magic person who will become a member of WIEP, become a new monthly donor here in about the next 10 minutes and help us hit the goal in this hour. But you're doing much, much, much more than that. Let me give you the number, 412-888-0404. You can give at wyep.org/donate. I'm Rosemary. Mike, what am I talking about when I say they can do much, much, much, much more?
1: Well, this is kind of, you've seen cartoons before where you have like some strong person lifting up a, you know, platform with like a dozen other people on top of it. 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
0: This is how we build that sustainable future. 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We are one person shy of that goal. 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And thank you. This is Snowcaps with Heathcliff. Call

0: Well, folks, there is another local artist. There's so many great local artists and all different genres. That's A Reliable Child with A Big River and also Snowcaps in there. I'm Rosemary, and I am so happy to welcome Noel in Pittsburgh as a WYEP member, and Regis and Joyce in Harmony. Thank you for supporting WYEP. And Karen Aspinwall, who said, you guys are awesome. Well, guess what? I think you are awesome as well. And the phone number to become a member is 412-888-0404. 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

I think you should stay and become a member. That's I can take any song you throw at me and turn it into a WYEP appeal for your support, because you love music and any one of these great songs is something that impacts your life. I'm Rosemary. Thank you so much for joining me here today. You know, you can be a part of something that's really unprecedented. We've been challenged to welcome 1,000 monthly donors to WYEP. And when we do, we have this $150,000 incredibly generous gift from this group of wonderful people, these donors, and that is going to come to WYEP when we hear from 1,000 people. How far away are we? It's only 71 people that we still need to hear from. And in this hour, the massive number we're going for, I want to hear from three people. I'm looking for three people to step forward in this hour. I know we can do this. I know we can do this together. 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Thank you. Here comes the Rick Clay Strays.

0: I know there are a lot of people out there that don't know much about the Red Clay Strays, but at the same time, this is a band that's selling out arenas, and they are playing PPG Paints Arena October 1st, and that is called Demons in Your Choir. I'm Rosemary, and this is WYEP, and we exist because of listener donations. 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I listen to WYEP. I would be bereft if I didn't have it. I can do $5 or $10 or $15 a month. 412-888-0404 or WYEP.org/donate. I'm Rosemary.
1: And I'm Mike Sauter. And what we're looking to do is the start of this whole month, we said, okay, we're going to need to get 1,000 monthly donors by May 31st. 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

0: Sting with If I Ever Lose My Faith in You, and also Sexy to Someone from Claro. I'm Rosemary. 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I'm Rosemary. Who's here with me?
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It's WYEP City Guide, presented in collaboration with Pittsburgh Downtown Partnership, giving you a brief look at what's happening around the city. This Sunday at 9 a.m., the Pittsburgh Pirates host a yoga class at PNC Park. Next Friday, the Dollar Bank Three Rivers Arts Festival kicks off at Arts Landing downtown with an opening night music performance from the Spin Doctors. And next Saturday and Sunday, Three Rivers Comic-Con takes place at the David O. Lawrence Convention Center with comic book artists, panels, and more. 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

0: So that was rumor has it, not boomers have it. Okay, all right, I got it. Could be a little confusing there. That was Adele. She hasn't done something for a little while. She should be releasing something soon. I'll have to talk to her about that. We also heard from Sun Little with Whip the Wind. I'm Rosemary, and I have to send a special thanks out to Joseph. Joseph in Bethel Park, who just supported WYEP. Joseph, thank you so much. You are helping WYEP. 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But here's where we are right now. Before this hour is up, I want to hear from two more people stepping forward to support WYEP. I'm Rosemary. The phone number is 412-888-0404. 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
0: We have about 26 minutes left in the hour, looking to hear from two more people. I know we can do it. 412-888-0404, and thank you.

0: Bruce Hornsby and the Noisemakers will play Carnegie of Homestead Music Hall October 13th, and there's new music, title track from a release called Indigo Park. Hey, I'm Rosemary, and thanks to a listener in Monroeville, we have moved closer to our goal this hour. We have about 22 minutes left. 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And you can't sit on your laurels. You got to work until you're finished. WYEP.org/donate or 412-888-0404. I'm Rosemary.
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0: Devin Gafilian is going to be part of WYEP's Neighborhood Concert Series this summer. You stay tuned. You'll find out more about that. But that's free music for you and your family to go check out together. That's called Hold On Hourglass. We heard Middle Kids, too. Great song, Bootleg Firecracker. I'm Rosemary. This is WYEP. And thanks to Andrew in Esquimalt, British Columbia, who said, I'm a daily listener, even though I no longer live in Pittsburgh. I grew up with WYEP, and it shaped my musical taste immeasurably. I listen virtually every day because there aren't radio stations of this quality anywhere else in the world. Wow. Thank you so much, Andrew. You stepped forward, and WYEP is stronger for it. I'm Rosemary. I'm asking all of you out there who listen right now to WYEP, are you a current WYEP member giving monthly? 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
1: And I'm Mike Sauter. 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

0: Ah, Joni Mitchell, Raised on Robbery, and In the Middle of It from His Golden Messenger. I'm Rosemary, and I am so excited about what's happening here at WYEP. We have this generous group of donors, including Cliff and Diane from Washington's Landing, Preston and Annette Scheimer from Mount Lebanon, and two donors from Upper St. Clair. They're giving an additional $150,000 to WYEP. When we hear from the 1,000 members stepping forward as monthly givers, I'm asking you to be part of this right now. This is amazing. 412-888-0404. 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
1: That's correct. Yes, we got it. 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

It's those Heim ladies, the trio of sisters Heim, and that was The Wire from their Days Gone By album from 2013, their big debut. Hey, good afternoon. I am Rosemary, and this is WYEP, and we will earn $150,000 from a generous group of donors when we hear from 1,000 monthly donors. Got to do it by the end of May, but you know what? Let's do it by the end of today. That would pay for so much music. 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Are there seven good people out there right now who can step forward in this hour to support us? I know there are. Will you be the first? WYEP.org/donate or 412-888-0404. I'm Rosemary, and here's Gorilla.

0: I can whistle that too, but I won't. That's Gorillaz with Bizarrap, Kara Jackson, and Anushka Shankar. It's called Orange County. Hey, good afternoon. I'm Rosemary. I'm so happy to be here with you. I'm so excited. You know, I just feel like history is going to be made today, and you could be a part of it. I want you to be a part of it. 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I'm Rosemary.
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0: You got the Allman Brothers there from that great album, Eat a Peach, 1972. A lot of people will tell you that's their best, but no, there'll be other people that'll argue it. Statesboro Blues, and we also heard Alabama Shakes with American Dream. Some pretty heavy-duty rock music that deeply influenced by the blues. I'm Rosemary. I am so pleased to be here with you, and I want to welcome Jolie and Kristen, and a listener in Wexford, stepping forward, supporting WYEP. The Wexford person said, I love WYEP. Thank you so much. 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I'm Rosemary.
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0: Goodness gracious me, oh my, there's another Pittsburgh artist for you. That is Chet Vincent and the Music Industry with Sweet Mary. And that wild and crazy woman from Iceland, Bjork, with Big Time Sensuality. I'm Rosemary. Thanks to Ian and Frank and East Liberty for supporting WYEP. Our magic number is 4. We're looking for 4 new monthly donors in this hour, and we know that we can do this. 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I'm Rosemary. I'm asking you to support what's happening right now at WYEP. 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We're looking for you to step forward, giving monthly at whatever you want level at WYEP.org/donate or 412-888-0404.
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0: 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Rosemary with you. And I'm not alone.
1: I'm Mike Sauter, and I'm here with Rosemary to remind you that $150,000 could do a lot for WYEP. We've taken on some new challenges in recent years. 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

0: Well, there you have Queen and David Bowie with Under Pressure and Jalen Naganda with A Doctrine of Love. Hey, I'm Rosemary. This is WYEP. And, well, we're kind of stuck right now. We have 10 minutes left in this hour, and we have hit our goals every hour this afternoon, but we're kind of stuck on this one. Sometimes it happens in the 4 o'clock hour. I think maybe you're busy or getting, you know, home, all that sort of stuff. 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I know we can do this if you believe in WYEP, and I know you do. I'm asking you to step forward if you haven't yet at 412-888-0404 or WYEP.org/donate. I'm Rosemary.
1: And I'm Mike Sauter. 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

0: That is La La La La with Even Mountains Erode. And Bruce Springsteen, do I love you? Indeed I do. 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We are less than 2 minutes away from the top of the hour. We're four people shy of our goal. 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
0: 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We've done it before. 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
2: 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Pittsburgh's independent music source.

You just can't mistake that voice for anybody else's. That's Aretha. Aretha Franklin with Rocksteady, going back to 1972 for that one. Well, and that's a good one. So here's where we are, folks. I'm Rosemary, and this is WYEP. And when we started May, we had this incredible challenge, $150,000 pulled together by generous donors of WYEP, $150,000. And they said, look, if you can sign up 1,000 people giving monthly, that's sustaining memberships, to WYEP here in this month, by May 31st, we will give you this extra $150,000, 1,000 people. You know how many people we have? Folks, there's only 46 people left to hear from. That's how far we are. Only 46 more people stands between WYEP and $150,000. Will you be one of the people who steps forward right now and joining the 954 people who've already done the right thing? We're looking for your support. 412-888-0404 or WYEP.org/donate. There's a woman who was from Pittsburgh originally. Now she's in Atlanta. It's Kells with Gone.

0: Well, there you have Kells. That's pretty incredible. She did a WYEP live and direct session a while back. It's pretty amazing. And she's coming back to Pittsburgh Thunderbird on June the 25th. I'm Rosemary. Amy in Moon Township, I see your name up there. I know what you just did. I know what you did this summer. You became a WYEP member, a supporting member of WYEP doing that monthly, and you're helping to unlock $150,000. That's what Amy just did, and you can do the same. 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Come on, folks. 412-888-0404. WYEP.org/donate. I'm Rosemary. Somebody new is over there. You're new, aren't you?
1: Oh, I mean, I'm new and old all in the same. Hi, it's me, Brian Sorek. 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
0: Wow, it is dropping. 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

0: Hello, folks. There you have Edwin Collins with A Girl Like You. And we heard Wednesday, the band Wednesday with Townies. I'm Rosemary. This is WYEP. You know, we heard from somebody in Moon. We heard from somebody in Mars. That's Alan in Mars. And then Michael brought us back to Earth. And he brought us directly to Wilkinsburg. We also heard from Michelle. These are people who are stepping forward to support WYEP becoming sustaining members. That means giving monthly. And when that happens, they are helping us to unleash $150,000. I'm telling you, this is going to be an amazing moment. Don't want to miss out on it. Here's how you become a member. WYEP.org/donate or 412-888-0404. I'm Rosemary. I'm going to let Brian tell you where we are in this countdown.
1: Well, hello, hello. You know, WYEP is always here for you, as you know. And as Rosemary just said, we're still looking for 36 people now to get there by, you know, 6 o'clock would be great, but we don't have to.
0: Wonderful.
1: You know, we've got some time, but we'd love to hear from you. 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
0: So, you know, when the federal funding went away, that left a gap in the budget, and that's like $700,000. 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

0: Franz Ferdinand with Take Me Out. And we heard Genesis Owusu with Stampede. And that's my theme song right now, Stampede. I want to stampede to the end of this challenge. I'm Rosemary, and I'm really excited. Brian Swark is hanging out here with me. Aww. And thanks to Zachary and another donor in Castle Shannon. Okay, here's where we are. This is one of those moments where your timing really matters. 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
0: 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That's what I'm asking you, because I have to leave at 6. 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And thank you.

0: Victim of luck. That's what I want to be, a victim of luck. And, you know, she's talking about counting down from 100. And we're counting down from 1,000 right now here at WYEP. 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And when we do that, $150,000 gift coming to WYEP. How close are we? 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I would love to be able to do this before we leave in 25 minutes. Come on, folks. Come on through 412-888-0404 or WYEP.org/donate.
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0: 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We've never had a challenge like this. 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

0: Going shopping, The Strokes, and Obonjar with Just Cool. I'm Rosemary, and Brian Sawork is here with me. And boy, I'll tell you, we are on a precipice, folks. We are almost there. We need your support. 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It just dropped. 22 more people. And we get this $150,000. Folks, I'm going to be here for about 12 more minutes. I would love to be here when this actually gets hit. Let's step forward now. 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
1: We are so glad you're listening to WYEP. 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
0: Here are some of the folks that are making it possible. Dominic, who said, I've discovered a lot of great music through WYEP. Thank you. And thanks to Brian in Leechburg and John in North Huntington, who said, WYEP is a part of my life. I was introduced to many great artists thanks to WYEP. Losing WYEP would be a significant loss to the region and the world. And thanks to Brett in Edgewood, who said, I love the quality music programming. And there's also a donor in Brentwood. Come on, people. We are going to do this. Are you going to be part of this? Are you going to be throwing the confetti along with us? 412-888-0404 or WYEP.org/donate.
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0: Fleetwood Mac with a chain dry spell from Casey Musgraves. We're trying to complete the chain here on WYEP. What am I talking about? Hey, I'm Rosemary. 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This is your call. This I'm going to shove you off. 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
0: We heard from Maz who said, listening to WYEP helps you rack up the cool parents' points. 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And thanks to Jim from Wexford who said, I'm grateful for all the great music. 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I really wanted to see this happen while I was here. But you know what? 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
1: And yeah, if you want to have an impact, this is the way to do it. 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As I said, starting off this hour, like try that with Spotify. 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It makes life easier for you. It makes life easier for us. 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
0: Don't you want to be part of this? You don't want to sit on the sidelines while this is happening. You want to be part of it. You know, laying down $5 or $10 a month to get what you get here at WYEP, it makes it possible what you get. But also, I mean, this $150,000 coming to WYEP, we can't just walk away from that. You want to be part of this. This is a sensational moment for you. 412-888-0404.
1: 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Still looking to hear from 19 people, just kind of stuck right there. 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Just got the most recent update, Rosemary. Yeah,
0: okay, well, so take off that napkin, throw down your fork, and get to your phone. 412-888-0404 or WYEP.org/donate. 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

It is Joby Riccio here at WYEP. That is her name. The song is called Love of the Song. And you're going to have a chance to see her live in a month. Literally, a month from today, June 27th, out on the lawn at Schenley Plaza in Oakland, our WYEP Summer Music Festival. It's going to be a great time. You can check out all the details on it at WYEP.org/festival. Some Led Zeppelin before that as well. This is WYEP. As I mentioned, I am Andy, going to be here with you this evening. Support for WYEP comes from our members and from the Pittsburgh Symphony. Presenting Lincoln Portrait June 12th and 14th, actor F. Murray Abraham joins the PSO for Copeland's Lincoln Portrait in an all-American program featuring the works of Bernstein, Joan Tower, and John Adams. Part of BNY Classics. Tickets at Pittsburgh Symphony. .org. Well, we'll hear from Morrissey pretty soon, the Grateful Dead this hour, our headliners for our WYEP Summer Music Festival as well. That's the band Michigander. Black Keys here right now.

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Well, that's Sam Fender. That's Olivia Dean, and they're teaming up together on a new track called Rein Me In here at WYEP. Morrissey was in there as well with Every Day Is Like Sunday and The Black Keys. Wild Child is the song from a few years ago. They'll be in town in August. August 2nd, they are playing at Stage AE. Hey, I'm Andy. I'm here with you this evening. Thanks for tuning in. 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The Grateful Dead very soon, and also Tracy Chapman coming up. Phosphorescent is a project, a band led by a man named Matthew Houck. He's been around for quite a while. He does a pretty fantastic job. Check this one out. It's called Revelator, WYEP.

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The band is Temples. The brand new track is Jetstream Heart here at WYEP. Band out of the UK. It's been around for a while. They originally started very much as just like a drums, guitar, bass, psych rock band, and have expanded their sound a bit over the years. Again, Jetstream Heart from Temples. We heard from Tracy Chapman. We heard from the Grateful Dead as well. And also Phosphorescent. Just a couple years ago, that song came out called Revelator. Hey, I'm Andy. 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Well, we'll get to the Chattanooga, Tennessee-based artist Monrovia and his fantastic debut release very soon, and also Jill Scott, someone who didn't put out music for like over a decade. Her new one as well. Michigander is going to be our headliners at our Summer Music Festival a month from today on June 27th out in Oakland at Schenley Plaza. It is led by a man named Jason Singer. He can write a catchy song. Here's his newest one. It's called Freaking Out at W.

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Listen to the lyrics of that one. Pretty powerful stuff. Heavy Foot is the track from the artist Monrovia. Now, he's a guy who was born in Liberia, escaped civil war, was adopted here in the United States, grew up in Chattanooga, Tennessee, and now he's getting so much praise. His debut full-length called Bloodline. We also heard from Phoebe Snow with Shaky Ground and Michigander, Freaking Out. You're probably going to hear Michigander play that one at our Summer Music Festival, where they will be headlining. All the details of that Summer Music Festival at WYEP.org/festival. We've got coming up here very soon music from Clover County, great artist out of Georgia, and also a classic, well, Joe Cocker doing a classic song. You know what he did. He's got a great rendition. He makes it his own. It's fantastic. Coming up soon, Jill Scott here with Trombone Shorty. It's called Be Great.

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Oh, one of the all-time great interpreters. Joe Cocker. Doing feeling all right here at WYEP. Also, Clover County's in there. Paradise Road is the track. She's from Athens, Georgia. She's pretty awesome. Late last year, she put out her debut release called Finer Things. I am Andy. This is WYEP, and thank you for tuning in here this evening. Lots of great stuff coming up this hour. We're going to hear a brand new track from Beck coming up soon. We'll also hear the latest from Deer Tick. We'll hear from the Dave Matthews Band, Florence and the Machine, and a whole lot more. Modest Mouse is another one that has new music out. Now, they'll be in town playing at the Citizens Live at the Wiley on October 10th. They will also have a new release out next month. And from it, this is Picking Dragons' Pockets at WYEP.

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Well, we are now in year, I believe it's 27, if I can do some simple math. Year 27 of waiting for Beck to come back to Pittsburgh for a show. That track is new from him. It's called Ride Lonesome. And he put that out a few weeks ago and then announced a tour for the year. And yes, as I sort of mentioned, he ain't coming here. We also heard from Florence and the Machine in their WYEP with Dog Days Are Over and Modest Mouse, a brand new one called Picking Dragon's Pockets. I am Andy, and I'm just joking around. I'm not upset with Beck at all. 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This prehistoric party includes food, drinks, live music, animals, and more dino-sized fun to benefit the zoo. Tickets at pittsburghzoo.org. Well, we have coming up here this weekend our next neighborhood concert show. Yes, it is happening on Saturday. It is happening at the Big Sewickley Creek Brewery in Sewickley. And we got two great artists from right here in Pittsburgh. Bill Deasy and also the band Zinnia's Garden. It is free. It is open to the public. All these neighborhood concert shows are. You can get more details at WYEP.org/neighborhood. Dave Matthews Band and Valerie June coming up real soon. This artist name is M.T. Jones. Going to be actually coming this summer, July 10th, to South Park for another one of our WYEP neighborhood concert shows. Check it out. I Don't Understand.

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A band that just says good old rock and roll. Mary Singletary is the song. It is Deer Tick here at WYEP. Deer Tick coming back to town, playing the Thunderbird on June 13th. Dave Matthews Band in there as well with Stay Wasting Time. We heard from Valerie June and Carla Thomas teaming up on Call Me a Fool and MT Jones. The song is called I Don't Understand. As I mentioned, MT Jones will be coming for one of our neighborhood concert shows in July, July 10th, out at South Park. 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Cassius Culpepper coming up, U2 coming up before the hour is out. 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

Well, that's Cassius Culpepper here at WYEP. The song is called Man of His Words, a great artist out of the state of Georgia. His debut full-length is called Act One. Bananarama in there, too, with Cruel Summer and King Gizzard and the Lizard Wizard, a track from a few years ago called Thea. It is WYEP. Thanks for tuning in this evening. Very soon, we'll hear some music from Blondie, and we'll hear one of the new ones from the Rolling Stones as well. We'll talk about a band, a famous band, a band known all around the world. Well, of course, the Rolling Stones. Also, U2. This is new. Song of the Future.

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